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But I'd just be fucking with your brain. Only got one shot.

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In my own nomadic style. 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Only got one life, I say.

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3: I don't wanna play out. Chose the greatest day to come to LA. Make sure the door doesn't hit me on the way out. 11-hour trip on a plane. Well, that's a very long way for a day out. In a city full of suicide.

bones and wishbone wishes, all you can eat. 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

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And there's no place in this world that I'd rather be than right here with midnight.